when she goes to bed. She hits her knees and bows her head. Thanks the Lord for another day.

0: Hit Country 100.5 KI. How's it going? 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I want to remind you, if you are in need of food assistance or know someone who does, be sure to check out our website, wwki.com, and click on the Area Food Assistance link right there on the homepage. 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
5: Partly cloudy tonight, not as cool, lows in the mid-50s, becoming partly cloudy tomorrow with a high around 80. Then Thursday, mostly cloudy, slight chance of showers late in the afternoon. We'll have a high in the mid-80s.
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0: 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It can make you dance and make you cry. 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

0: 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How's it going? 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It's right there through the Area Food Assistance link on WWKI.com.
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2: Becoming partly cloudy today with a high around 80, then mostly cloudy tonight with a low in the mid-60s. Tomorrow, mostly cloudy, slight chance of showers late in the afternoon with highs in the mid-80s. Friday's outlook, mostly cloudy, showers through early afternoon, then a chance of showers late in the afternoon. Not as warm on Friday with a high in around 70.
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0: 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How's it going? 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
2: Becoming partly cloudy today with a high around 80, then mostly cloudy tonight with a low in the mid-60s. Tomorrow, mostly cloudy, slight chance of showers late in the afternoon with highs in the mid-80s. Friday's outlook, mostly cloudy, showers through early afternoon, then a chance of showers late in the afternoon. Not as warm on Friday with a high in around 70.
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0: Hit Country 100.5 KI. Chase Matthews with Holding It Down. JR here, and if you would like to win a trip to a Dreams Resort Flyaway to one of 16 resorts throughout Mexico, all you have to do is text the keyword I'm about to give you coming up. Nick will have another one at 6, but I have one for the 2 o'clock hour coming up here in just a few minutes. So we'll get to that coming up here in just a few. And also, well, we'll tell you all about mail call and what's coming up and some of the things going on this weekend here real soon. So keep it right here. Keyword coming up after this.
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0: Hit Country 100.5 KI. I love that song. There's Miranda with The House That Built Me. TR here, that is going to do it for me this afternoon. My voice made it through. Hopefully I'll be feeling a little bit better tomorrow, folks. I do apologize for my raspy voice today, but little wore out. That's all I got to say. But hey, I'll be back in tomorrow morning for Complete Compliment Day. And don't forget, you're still texting that keyword VOYAGE, VOYAGE, to the number 95819. And you could be on your way to one of 16 locations for Dreams Resorts and Spa in Mexico. Text the keyword VOYAGE to the number 95819. Nick will have another one for you at 6 o'clock right after he gets done with the throwback drive at 5. He'll have that. And then tomorrow morning mail call, Complete Compliment Day. I will talk to you then. Have a great night and be safe.
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0: Kenny Chesney on Hit Country 100.5 KI. Hey, this is Nick. Good afternoon. Kenny Chesney takes tour rehearsals so seriously that he rents out an entire stadium for a week.
1: We have a pretty big rehearsal hall, and then we set everything up, you know, kind of the way we think it's going to be. I mean, for the last several years, we've opened our tour in Tampa, and we're going to do that again next summer. And we'll be there for a week before the first show. That's the only way to do it.
0: Eric Church will join Kenny on his original Vibe Room tour next year. The closest the show comes to us is June 26th at Soldier Field in Chicago. You can get all that information through KennyChesney.com. National news, KI forecast at the top of the hour, the Dumbass Rodeo coming up at 4:20.
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Alan Jackson chasing that neon rainbow on the Throwback Drive at 5. 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

0: From the McCool's Flooring Weather Center.
1: Mostly cloudy tonight, warmer with a low in the upper 60s. Mostly cloudy tomorrow as well. We've got a slight chance of showers late in the afternoon on Thursday and a high in the mid 80s. Then Friday, mostly cloudy, showers likely through early afternoon, then mostly sunny late in the afternoon. Not as warm on Friday and less humid with a high in the upper 60s.
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